0: Grimes says the Finocchiaro government's trying to put all the blame on Indigenous families and communities.
1: When, you know, all of us who have been working in this space for years and years know that the issues are lying with broken systems that aren't fit for purpose, that don't work in the territory context. And it's not the families and the communities that should be blamed. It's the departments and the systems that should be undergoing the scrutiny.
0: People in the central west of New South Wales will be able to relax after a body believed to be that of a triple murderer was found. Julian Ingram, who was accused of killing three people, has been on the run from police since January. A body and a firearm was found next to a ute that was owned by Mr. Ingram yesterday.
2: The National Parks and Wildlife Service were carrying out feral animal eradication in the area and they located the abandoned vehicle. It brings closure to this investigation. It brings closure to the people of Lake Ijoleco and gives some solace to the town so they can relax.
0: That was New South Wales Assistant Police Commissioner Andrew Holland. A traditional owner group in the Pilbara will find out today how much compensation they're owed for unauthorised mining and damage. Yindjibarndi's billion-dollar landmark case against the Fortescue Metals Group is expected to come to an end today after the federal court hands down its judgment on how much compensation Yindjibarndi native title holders should get. They are looking for more than $1 billion for damage they say the Fortescue Metals Group has caused to their sites. They also say FMG mined there without the consent after paying a breakaway Aboriginal group to veto the project. Fortescue started mining at the hub in the Pilbara in 2013, but its relationship with the Yindjibarndi had soured years earlier after an alleged destruction of sacred sites during the mine's construction. And criminals who recruit children or ignite cars to break the law could face more time in jail following a spate of shootings and firebombings. In a bid to quash organised crime, the New South Wales government will introduce legislation today to create new offences and make it harder for those with gang links to get bail. Anyone who sets a car alight after using it to traffic drugs, supply firearms, or commit other serious crimes will face up to 12 years in prison. A maximum penalty for recruiting a child for criminal activity will increase from 10 to 12 years and up to 15 years if the child is aged under 16 or is hired to steal cars. And the US-Iranian ceasefire looks to be in doubt. We'll have more on that next.
3: Sit. Listen. 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
3: Let's talk. A place where we lead conversations from across the nation on the big topics of all things arts, social justice, business, black politics, and black excellence. 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
0: The ceasefire between the US and Iran is on shaky ground.
5: The ceasefire is on massive life support, where the doctor walks in and says, sir, your loved one has approximately a 1% chance of living.
0: That was US President Donald Trump after he rejected Iran's latest proposal for peace. The US has imposed a new round of sanctions to put more economic pressure on Iran. Now for a look at the capital city weather around the country. A shower or two in Muggeridge in Brisbane with a top of 24. 23 in a shower or two in Gadigal Country, Sydney. And 19 in partly cloudy in Ngunnawal-Gambri Country, Canberra. 21 in mostly sunny in Nam, Melbourne. And partly cloudy in Nipaluna, Hobart with a max of 17. 24 and partly cloudy in Tundanya, Adelaide, sunny and 27 degrees in Borley, Perth, and partly cloudy in Garamilla, Darwin with a top of 34. If you have any stories that you'd like to share with us, you can send us an email to news@nirs.org.au. That's news@nirs.org.au.
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2: Oh no. Hey fellas, do you know what happened to the water?
3: It's that frog Tiddalik. He's drank all the water.
4: I got a great idea. We can make Tiddalik laugh and then all the water will come back.
3: Okay, I'll have a turn. I'll make him laugh.
2: Give it a go. 1, 2, 3, 4, 1, 2. Hey, what happened to the water? Hey, where's the water? Where's the water?
4: Hey, look, Nabanam the eel is gonna have a go.

0: Tiddalik was punished for his greed and turned into stone. The stone is still there today.
1: Frog is a children's dreaming story. It gives the children a lesson on greed and the environment. Neglecting the needs of others can lead to suffering of the people, animals and land. It originated from the Aboriginal people of South Gippsland in Victoria but has spread nationwide, especially along the eastern seaboard of Australia.

0: Evans with the NIRS News. Broken systems that don't work are to blame for child protection issues in the Northern Territory, not their families, according to the Northern Australian Aboriginal Justice Agency. An independent review into the child protection system has been flagged by the Territory Government after the death of Kumanjai Little Baby last month. The scope of the review is expected to be announced in Parliament in Darwin today. NAJA CEO Ben Grimes says the Finocchiaro government's trying to put all the blame on Indigenous families and communities.
1: When, you know, all of us who have been working in this space for years and years know that the issues are lying with broken systems that aren't fit for purpose, that don't work in the territory context. And it's not the families and the communities that should be blamed. It's the departments and the systems that should be undergoing the scrutiny.
0: People in the central west of New South Wales will be able to relax after a body believed to be that of a triple murderer was found. Julian Ingram, who was accused of killing three people, has been on the run from police since January. A body and a firearm was found next to a ute that was owned by Mr. Ingram yesterday.
2: The National Parks and Wildlife Service were carrying out feral animal eradication in the area and they located the abandoned vehicle. It brings closure to this investigation. It brings closure to the people of Lake Ejoleco and gives some solace to the town so they can relax.
0: That was New South Wales Assistant Police Commissioner Andrew Holland. A traditional owner group in the Pilbara will find out today how much compensation they're owed for unauthorised mining and damage. Yindjibarndi's billion-dollar landmark case against the Fortescue Metals Group is expected to come to an end today after the federal court hands down its judgment on how much compensation Yindjibarndi native title holders should get. They are looking for more than $1 billion for damage they say the Fortescue Metals Group has caused to their sites. They also say FMG mined there without the consent after paying a breakaway Aboriginal group to veto the project. Fortescue started mining at the hub in the Pilbara in 2013, but its relationship with the Yindjibarndi had soured years earlier after an alleged destruction of sacred sites during the mine's construction. And criminals who recruit children or ignite cars to break the law could face more time in jail following a spate of shootings and firebombings. In a bid to quash organised crime, the New South Wales government will introduce legislation today to create new offences and make it harder for those with gang links to get bail. Anyone who sets a car alight after using it to traffic drugs, supply firearms or commit other serious crimes will face up to 12 years in prison. A maximum penalty for recruiting a child for criminal activity will increase from 10 to 12 years and up to 15 years if the child is aged under 16 or is hired to steal cars. And the US-Iranian ceasefire looks to be in doubt. We'll have more on that next.
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3: Let's talk. A place where we lead conversations from across the nation on the big topics of all things arts, social justice, business, black politics, and black excellence. So sit back and open your binungs and join in the conversation.
0: The ceasefire between the US and Iran is on shaky ground.
5: The ceasefire is on massive life support, where the doctor walks in and says, sir, your loved one has approximately a 1% chance of living.
0: That was US President Donald Trump after he rejected Iran's latest proposal for peace. The US has imposed a new round of sanctions to put more economic pressure on Iran. Now for a look at the capital city weather around the country. A shower or two in Magidji in Brisbane with a top of 24. 23 in a shower or two in Gadigal Country, Sydney, and 19 in partly cloudy in Ngunnawal-Gambri Country, Canberra. 21 in mostly sunny in Nam, Melbourne, and partly cloudy in Nipaluna, Hobart with a max of 17. 24 and partly cloudy in Tundanya, Adelaide, sunny and 27 degrees in Morley, Perth, and partly cloudy in Garamella, Darwin with a top of 34. If you have any stories that you'd like to share with us, you can send us an email to news@nirs.org.au. That's news@nirs.org.au.
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7: Yes, and a very, very good morning to you all. 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First of all, I'd like to acknowledge the traditional owners, the Jaro and Gija people of whose land we are now broadcasting live through the Packham Network from our deadly town of Halls Creek. Good morning to you all, and I hope you all are Hope you are having a great start to your day. Yes, you're with Annabelle Cox, taking you through this hour, bringing to you some news and also some music coming your way. Remember, if you got a favorite song you want to listen to, and you're more than welcome to come down and jot it down for us, and we could make a shout out to you or to whoever you want to put it on to. 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
2: 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And good morning to all our Packham listeners out there. Kalambaru, Warman, Turkey Creek, Balgo, Yili, Gunninya, Pullout, Wonky Radio, Nukunba, Luma, Campbellan, Jodbaranga, 6DBY in Derby there, Radio Galari in Broome, One on Point, Jadinyan, Beagle Bay, Bijaranga, Jigalong, Yandiyara, and to our local listeners around Halls Creek, if you're tuned in now, good morning to you, people there now. Nickerson Block, Mullen Camp, Milba, Red Hill, Madawaloop, Yaji, Flywell, Kunji, Lambu, Wangu, and Linga. And wherever you may be, cruising down the highway with the radio dialed on 98.1 FM, I hope you're enjoying the music and the news and the views. And if you got something you want to share, please come down to the radio station and we shall share it for you. Anything exciting that and any achievements that you've achieved and you would like to share it with the community, then please come down. Okay. Bit of information, Jan and John Owens and the KDT Dental Team. Now, this is a very important message. I think it's for the Halls Creek mob. From the 6th of May to the 8th of May, there was at the school, and from the 11th to the 22nd of May, they'll be at the hospital clinic. Except for 14th, they'll be at Yili, and 19th and 20th, they'll be at Warman. So if you tuned in, those are the dates that they'll be out there in Yili on the 14th and 19th and 20th at Warman. And I think this is their last visit, so yep. If you want to fix your teeth before they go, then they're here and they're around. And give the Halls Creek Hospital a call. I think it's 689-222 if you want to, or just pop in and see them, and they'll be willing to see you and fix you up before they leave. Okay, now we got a song from Juice Newton.

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1: Yes, and good morning to you. If you just tuned in, you're listening to Annabelle Cox, streaming to you live through the Packham Network here from our deadly little town of Halls Creek, of course. And the time is now just 9:30, gone by 9:30, and I hope you all are having a great start to your day, wherever you may be, in the Pilbara and the Kimberley region. To all our broadcasters and our BRACS broadcasters and broadcasters in general, and all our countrymen down there in the Pilbara and the Kimberley region, Dampier Peninsula, good morning there to all my in-laws there. This is Annabelle Cox taking you through the hour. Kids in America, Kim Wilde, and of course, please don't go. And there you go. If you have a favorite song, then come down to the radio station or give us a hoy and share information with us and services. And just got a bit of notice here for everybody in Horse Creek, or if you're passing through Horse Creek, and you might be lucky to see the Aboriginal Justice Day today. It's an open day today at the Horse Creek Civic Hall. And they are a one-stop shop where you can access services that can help you with identification files and driver's license inquiry. So who can help you on that day? On today, if you go down there, they're open now from 9 till 4 today and Thursday as well. So Department of Transport, that service is closed at 3 p.m. You can apply for your driver's license, photo ID, driving assessments, license status queries, and other information about licensing services. And the Registry of Birth, Deaths, and Marriages, Fine Enforcement Registry Services, Australia, Centrelink, and Community Service, the AEC Mob Job Pathway when on driver training. Aboriginal Justice Open Days are open to everyone. So there you go. Just pop by and see them. They're at the Civic Hall today and as well as Thursday the 14th.

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2: Yes, there we had a song from Nelly, like a song simply entitled I'm Like a Bird. And, of course, Take Me Down, Christine Anouza. The time is now 18 minutes to 10 o'clock, and come 10 o'clock we'll be switching over to Radio Galari there with Sandy Dan. So stay tuned. Okay, the weather's beautiful out there. Hope everybody is having a great, great start to your day this morning. And again, a shout out to everybody around here in Horse Creek, all the Shire mob, all the Job Pathway, Desert Yard, KLRC, Job Pathway mob, TAFE, Jungani, Rec, Art Centre, and Naya and Yurayangi, and everybody in between there. All the schools, Red Hill District High School, Little Nuggets, and Child and Parent Centre. 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I'm sure you all love it. And just come in and share that information with the whole of the community. 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Okay, here we go. Next song, Eagle.

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1: Yes, there we had a song from Primal Scream, song simply called Country Girl there. And of course, the Eagles with How Long. Time is now 9 minutes to 10 o'clock, and you are listening to PRK Radio right here in the deadly town of Horse Creek, of course, with your local broadcaster, Annabelle Cox. And I'll be taking you till then. Don't change your dial, because we'll be switching over to Radio Galari there with Sandy Dan this morning. And I hope you are having and will continue to have a great start to your day. 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

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We've got great music from the Golden Oldies. Why do you build me up, build me up, baby, just to let me down. To the hottest tracks.

0: and playing our deadly indigenous. 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It's awesome.
1: This song here is called Pardon My Passion. Goes for Gordon Meisher. Look at him walking around, mind you. Yes, darling, you left your jocks at home. Okay. He just said, don't talk too much about me and you because my wife here working. Yeah.

0: Anacara. 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
1: Hey, you mob. The young fellas you just heard worked hard to put this CD together. They write their own lyrics, helped arrange the music, and they practice their lyrics every day to make sure this CD happened. We thank you all for supporting them. And we hope that this isn't the last time you'll hear them. So we'll nakanya, nakada, you real soon. Ma.

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You're listening to the Peckham Nut Drift. 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
1: Shapes what a week. 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We've got all the family here. I reckon we should go camping. 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

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So look out for Blanny. 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

0: Now we're gonna go a little bit fast downhill. 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It's so dry. But look, all these marks, the sand, are the tracks for the ooruduk and the barney. But the sun's made it really hot. Tippy toe, off we go. Look there, look there, look there. In the shade. It's a guy. He's sleeping.
1: There comes a time in a young girl's life when she first meets a man.

Yes, that's the Bee Gees, Massachusetts. I jumping on a little bit late there. I was supposed to jump on there for Sandy, but got caught up with the eye doctor. They surprised me and chucked me in, but good to have your company once again. And of course, guess what? I'll be going through for the next hour as well. Filling in for Coco. So, good. Always good to have your company, and hope you can join us. And we'll share some good news. We'll share that with you as we get through the hour, so you can just sit back and enjoy playing a whole heap of great songs. Bit of mix, that's all I can say.

Since you've been gone, yeah, Kelly Clarkson, of course, yeah, great song. Oh. Okay, we're going to check the Kimberley weather for you. Just a district forecast, really short run through. For the Kimberley district, mostly sunny, winds are east-southeasterlies. 20 to 30 kilometers. Daytime maximum temperatures 30 to 35. Clumberoo top of 33 degrees with an overnight of 22. Davy on 31, overnight of 23. Broome Airport 33 tops and a low of 24 overnight. I just have those three coming up on my screen. So, yes, and we have a lot of great news. One of them, should I share it with you now? I'm just going to make you wait until one good news, or well, I could say just notice to our community people here in Beagle Bay. We have the optometrist, the eye doctors there here at the Beagle Bay Clinic, and checking your eyesight. So, yeah, they got me in, and they are currently there now. So you need to maybe get yourself a pair of glasses, get them to check your eyesight as well, because as you get older, your eyes get tighter. So, yeah, very bit of, yeah, gets a bit tired as well, your eyes, over time. So, yeah, they are at the clinic, and yeah, get on down there as well. Do stick around, heaps of feedback.

yes, the great Slim Dusty. Pub with no beer. That would cause a war, eh? a lot of people would be very unhappy if you rock up to a pub with no beer. I would like to see that one day. All right. Here we go. I've got some community announcement here. We would be delighted if you could join us and our visitors for mass and lunch at 12:15 to yarn about the days living in the mission with the Saint John of God sisters. Oh, that would be really, really nice. And this is happening on Friday the 15th of this month. Okay, so very, very nice, or you know, good to catch up with our visitors, sisters of Saint John of God. My goodness. And yeah, we recently lost one of our good friends, call it Sister Sheila. Remember Sister Sheila? She's a beautiful lady, that our sister, that used to be here years ago. Mass and lunch at 12:15, okay? That's this Friday. So please pop on down, and that should be a great, beautiful turnout. So, get on, come down, and all are invited. Okay, where are we? Got a bit of a sore throat too as well. And just a follow-up from this morning. I'm going all over the place here, but just like to point out that, like I say, the jabs for flu, I think one of them was diphtheria. Don't know what diphtheria is, but I assume that it's not a good thing. Flu kind of symptoms. So that is, they are giving jabs for diphtheria and or the flu. Okay, so that's current as well. So just get on down to the clinic. And I think no doctor today, but there's the eye health or eye doctor, optometrist, you might call them. Okay, it is 19 after 11. You are on the Packer Network.

0: Oh, yeah, the cowboy rides. Oh, yeah. George Strait. Okay, what else have we got to share? Well, I finally caught up with a mate. Well, I call him a mate. He's been keeping in touch with us leading up to today. I'm talking about Joe Faraci. He's here from the Wi-Fi installation mob. Just got in today with the crew and expecting some of the freight along equipment to set up for Wi-Fi. So they've touched the ground here in Beagle Bay, arrived, and big good day, Joe, to you and your team. We'll be around the community. So say good day, nice group of people there. They put up Wi-Fi around a few communities as well. So, make them feel welcome. You'll see them around the community with the installation of masts and what have you. So, say good day and ask questions. Have a yarn with them. Yeah, they're pretty good family. Wi-Fi and a phone being put in Beagle Bay. Okay. We'll keep on moving with the music. Here's a song about some people in Broome these are my friends, so I can't say anything about them. Not too bad. not that they bring the beer these days on a big truck these days, but of course pubs are everywhere, and of course Dave Howard, Andy Wright, Steve Bencarum, a few others, Godbrother Bonefish, lots of people, maybe before Ted Egan may have bring the beer by truck. Of course, he passed on now. Been drinking too much.
1: Nat Buchanan set the standard, and there were plenty of heroic figures.
0: Check this out.
1: People like Russian Jack, now immortalised in bronze at Halls Creek. Russian Jack was one of the many miners in the Halls Creek gold strike, and this huge Russian typified the mateship which developed when he once carried a mate 160 miles to hospital on a wheelbarrow through the sand. There were the early missionaries and people in latter-day times like Dave Ledger, who was the last man to take cattle down through the Tanami Desert. In the earlier days, there was Tom Cole, the first man to successfully take cattle down the Canning Stock Route. In 1911, Tom Cole's father-in-law, Joe Bridge, gave Tom 500 bullocks as a wedding present at Mabel Downs. He said, "I don't know where you might sell them," but Tom Cole did. He successfully walked the bullocks through 900 miles of desert to Wiluna, burying another party of drovers, Shoesmith and Thompson, and their four employees below Godfrey Tank en route. Yes, they've always been resourceful, the Kimberley people, and they've always had their priorities right, it seems. For example, it was terribly important that the beer get through.

0: Yeah, Ted Egan, late Ted Egan, bringing the beer to Broome. I'm wondering, and Halls Creek and other towns as well around Kimberley's. I can just imagine all these blokes I mentioned, if they were still trucking the beer, they'd be way up in the front of the line waiting. Oh, golly, big gray to you guys. All right, Pilbara forecast for today. Sunny day, winds are east to southeasterlies, 20 to 30 kilometers. Daytime maximum temperatures, 29 to 34. Fire danger is moderate right throughout the Pilbara. So, beautiful weather all around. All right, well, what else am I going to share? Got heaps of stuff to share, and I'm going through to 1 o'clock, so hope you can stick around.
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Oh yes. Stomping ground, the Warby Band. All right, have some community announcement here. Okay, Warby community navigators would like to take this opportunity to extend an invitation to our annual Family Fun Day event in Beagle Bay Community. These activities will be delivered in Dampier Peninsula communities back-to-back. The activity is designed to help build strong relationships between associate services, families and elders, youths and youths in the community. We also need to address Target 12, overrepresentation of children in care, and Target 13, which is family domestic violence, from closing the gap. The event allows services to engage the wider community with a pop-up information stall to deliver key messages from your organizations. We're also looking, also seeking in-kind support, contributions, and donations for prizes in categories. Children, Beagle Bay and Arialun, to buy fishing gear bundle. Okay, and youth, Beagle Bay and Arialun, two fishing gear bundle. Adults, Beagle Bay and Arialun, two buy meat packs. Elders, Beagle Bay and Arialun, two buy two times two meat packs. The Warby community navigators have had some great feedback from previous years with some very high attendance rates. It's a service expo designed as a Family Fun Day activity to celebrate Reconciliation Week. Warby activities are designed to provide a cultural safe space for community to come together and engage with services to better understand their services, delivery models, outreach programs, and other opportunities to help with awareness and building capacity in our community. For those who are familiar with our previous Family Fun Days, it will be the usual structure: Family Fun Day event for two fun-filled days of engagement. Joshua Augustine and Rose Anna Smith of Beagle Bay for Wednesday the 27th of May, and Janelle Isaac and Darren for Arialun Community on Thursday the 28th. Okay, there'll be information flyers for your community. 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So that's a great thing. So get on to the Family Fun Day. Where are we? Oh, 27th and the 28th. Okay. Beagle Bay, 27th of May, and Arialun Community on the 28th of May. So, oh yeah, it's going to be pretty deadly.

Classic Fitzroy Express there. I think that was 1992. I think Mr. Smoker was back then with the boys there. Of course, Julia. Live, that was a live one from, 1992. My goodness. I reckon it's a bit of a classic. about 14 minutes. Moving on to 12 o'clock. And we're heading to 1 o'clock as well. So hope you can stick around with us. We'll go through for another hour. Could I chuck another express for you? Why not? 12 minutes away from 12 o'clock.

0: Oh yes, better off alone. Petroi Express there. So many great songs and albums. All right, got about time for maybe two more for this hour. And just remember, I'll be going through for the next hour. And, you can hang around and enjoy another hour with us. But don't forget as well, happening in Beagle Bay, have the water team here, but they've been outside with the new bores. We have a new bores that's going to service Beagle Bay, and that has been testing and purging, cleaning the water, and connect up a bit later on, and have new bores servicing Beagle Bay. Beagle Bay is water lying underground right around our community. So, and it just may sink one day. I don't want to scare you, but thing changes, the land and changes, my goodness, very slowly, maybe way down the track. Okay, like I say, we're about 7 minutes away from 12 o'clock, and reminding you again, we have the optometrist here in Beagle Bay. That's the eye doctors, and if your headlights getting a bit dull or need checkup, need glasses. And by the way, you cannot get help, buying your glasses anymore. Don't know what's going on, but they used to, Boab Health used to help people with their needs. Changing, so you'll have to pay for it yourself now. So anyway, don't get too expensive unless you reach like Andrew Forrest or Reinhardt.
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Yes, that's the Lazy Late Boys. And you heard Black Bella Music earlier on. You heard the late bro, Mr. Laurel, earlier on. He'll be riding. Okay, we're going to take you through to 1 o'clock, filling in for Coco. And hope you guys are still tuning in as well. So, we do have some more current news as well. I have to mention as well that the insulation, house installation happening as well. Is it today? That's the padding, make you cool in the heat and make you warm in the cold. So a bit of house installations happening as well. Not only here in Beagleby, I think it's happening throughout the Kimberleys, West Kimberleys. So that's a good thing. Okay. okay. Me getting a bit thirsty here. Okay. Okay, we're going to get to a song now. A bit of a track from the 80s, I think the 80s and the 70s. So, yes, a bit of Dr. Hook with Sexy Eyes.

Oh, yeah. Bit of a Hellraiser. That's the Sweets. If you remember, they tried to get them out of a nursing home and perform on stage. Oh, they really wanted to, but don't know what happened. They pulled a pin on them. But the great band Sweets with Hellraiser. All right, tide for you today. That's the saltwater tide. Okay, at 6:19 this morning, you had a 6.51 meter tide, and it looks like it is slowly rising. At 7 o'clock, 7:05 p.m. this evening, a 6.69 meter tide. So gradually rising. Let me check. By Friday or Saturday, you'll have a 8 meter by Saturday, and 8 meter as well on Friday. So it is Thursday, Wednesday, Thursday, Friday, all good tide. I think 7 meter, 8 meter. Slowly getting up as well. So. Really good. Looking forward to going fishing. We need an old four-wheel drive. But I hope you're enjoying your fishing trips if you have been going out. And, of course, lots of water drinking this time around as well. Okay, get a bit thirsty, if you can hear me very... bit of a dry throat, and if you're outside working as well, a big shout out to our beautiful Beagle Bay people working really hard, I think, outside all the organizations here. Big hello to the school teachers and children there, visitors traveling in and out of our communities and towns. That'd be good. Do take it easy out on the road. Just on 12:15 on the network.

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0: Funda Marbanda.
1: Pudron Kunel Malba.
0: Kujelarikun.
1: We are
0: Welku.
1: King
0: Waldago.
1: Kamo.
0: Domestic Rudanga.
1: We are
0: Pungunja.
1: Nanga
0: Ini.
1: Terrace control.
0: Muril Kunyago.
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0: Wangamo. Every day. Interpreting WA.
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0: WA Government Wanga.
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2: Ah, yes, that was ABBA with Dance While the Music Still Goes On. Tina Turner before that with We Don't Need Another Hero. And, of course, Sweets with Hellraiser. Don't forget as well, join us and our visitors. That's from Mass and Lunch at 12:15. Yeah, and about the days living in the mission with the St. John of God sisters. That's this Friday here in Beagle Bay. Yeah, so just reminding you about that one as well. Yeah, just on 24 minutes after 12 o'clock, and hope you're still with us. So do stick around.

Ah, yes, that's abandoned with waterfall. All right, just on 25 minutes, moving through to 1 o'clock. Hope you're still with us and going through some great songs there. Hope you're still with us. just wanting to, what did I checked out the tide already for you? Where are we? Don't forget as well the family fun days in Beagle Bay on the 27th of May and Arialun on the 28th. Okay, family fun day. Reminding you, and you get some nice prizes to be won. Tickets usually get drawn. So, yeah, 27th and the 28th. Okay. Yeah, getting a bit throat dried up, drying up here. I've got to get some water, but heaps of great songs coming for you. We have three in a row, Archie Roach, Roadworks, and, of course, the my Yagos, your Piggy Brothers there. I tried to get an interview with Dave, but Dave keeps making excuses. Don't know what's the excuse this time. But had Peter with us on the boat not too long ago, last weekend. And, I think me and him was the only one that, the rest of the boys caught more fish than us. But we're still waiting for another round. Archie Roach.

0: yes, King River Wee, Roadworks. Oh, yeah. A great album there as well. All right. Just like to, I forgot a special announcement as well for all the mothers recently at Mother's Day, and just completely lost track. So, going just a big happy Mother's Day to you mothers as well. And if you're a bloke, you could be acting as a mother as well. But yeah, all good. So we're gonna play a special track for you guys coming up as well. So that's going out to the mothers. Actually, I'm gonna jump in front now with this Mother's Day song. This one's from Reno James, and then we're gonna have some Piggy Brothers for you.
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yes. It's a late one, but it is still okay. Happy Mother's Day to all the beautiful mothers. I hope you guys did have a great one. Well, we're just about out of here. And, 10 minutes to go. So we may have time for a couple of songs for you. Of course, here's the Piggy Brothers. Being May, I thought I'd play a song called May Song. Hope you enjoy a couple more after this one. Hopefully, you're on the network.

Ah, yes, Maison. Ah, some of the words there. It's having a bit of laugh with the umang umang. Yeah, salmon running there. Yeah, that was Maison. That's off the Jir album. So, yeah, great album. Okay, well, we're on the last stretch here. So we're going to have to wrap it up for you. Hope you enjoyed time with us. And be back tomorrow. What's tomorrow? Wednesday. Yeah, gets a bit like that when you caught up this morning with a few people, and yeah, lots of things are happening right now here in Beagle Bay. So gonna get to a song now, and well, I'll tell you what, I'm gonna play a Bob Marley song for you, okay, and you enjoy the rest of your day. A song called Coming In From The Cold. Hope you well and take it easy for the rest of the day. You take care now. See you.

The Dream Green Green Company was started it all. 1998, what an asset came about to be. Think the bag could be worth that lend that your way of life. Living that wandering dream, chasing that kitcher destiny, I early kitcher painted, looking down so old and wide. When the chips are down, hold them on, be as strong.

0: There are good service tax, or GST. Are you doing good and helping about Australia? 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But then GST, maybe I get them a little bit for everybody than other places. WA don't want them a little bit money, so they looking in properly in long the GST. Talk up and make them the same for WA. 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The from the state government Perth, station sponsor.
1: Yeah, hey.
2: I'm not even home. I don't even hear myself.
1: Oh, got you. What up? Yeah, hello everyone in the community. You're tuning in on the Backup Network on 106.1 FM with your host, Nancy Dillard. There's a song here I'm going to put on a bit of a... God, I know a heavy metal song in here. Oh, yeah. A bit of a heavy metal here with Alice Cooper and some 80s and 90s. Hope you guys are enjoying our music here on the Peckham Network through Woman Brax. Anywho, here's a heavy metal song from Alice Cooper called Poison, and following up after that is... What is following up after that? Oh, Fleetwood Mac with Everywhere. So to all my listeners out there, enjoy the music.
3: 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You're listening to the Peckham Network. It's just two Skakta, just like me.

about. Yeah, hello everyone in the community. Yeah, that song there, that was from Alice Cooper and called Poison and Fleetwood Mac with Everywhere. Yeah, going out to all my listeners out there here in the community and in the community and the surrounding areas and in the Pilbara and across our beautiful Australia. Hope you're listening here on the Peckham Network on 106.1 FM. Anyway, with your host here, Nancy Daylight Color. Okay, here's a song from, but this song from the 70s, more like it. Anywho, this is Slim Dusty here. Yeah, Mr. Mung Mung there, if you're there at the Art Center there, and all my old people around here in the Kimberley, hope you're listening there in Kununurra, Wyndham. Kununurra, Wyndham, Halls Creek, Fitzroy, and Derby. And throughout the Kimberley, Pilbara, and across Australia. Okay, here's a song for you, Gayore. I mean, Mr. Patrick Mung there, if you're listening there at the Art Center. Yeah, and a request going out to the boss block there in Broome there, Neil Turner, and it's the song going out to you and Patrick Mung there from Slim Dusty with Truck on the Track and Jeffrey Fletcher, old G. Fletcher. So enjoy.

like to say. 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But the thing is, mate, he looks after himself and doesn't abuse himself with grog. 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

0: Yeah, hello everyone again, community and throughout the, community and throughout the Kimberley and Pilbara and across Australia. Thank you guys for tuning in on the Peckham Network. Sorry, I know you're more gentle. Hey, that loudest thing. Oh, wow. Anywho, thank you guys for tuning in on the Peckham Network on 106.1 FM. We're chilling here with me, Nancy Dela, taking you guys to 2 o'clock. Anyway, I got 1 hour to do. What else? Oh, weather. Yeah, the weather for us today is... Hang on. Hey, color. What is the weather for us? Actually, no... Oh, weather for us today is... Hang on, bear with me here, all my listeners. The Kimberley weather for Tuesday is... for the district forecast for today is mostly sunny. Winds east and southeast is gonna hit 20 to 30 kilometers an hour. Anywho, daytime maximum... Temperatures from 30 to 35 degrees today. So that's for around here in the Kimberley. Oh, and the forecast for Tuesday for Kalumburoo, the forecast is sunny. Minimum temperature would be 22% Celsius, and the maximum temperature will be 33. Oh. Oh, and for our Derby mob, yeah, you mob will be maximum temperature for you guys is sunny, but at 32 degrees Celsius, yeah. So what is that? Oh, it's hot. And Broome Airport, oh, so it's sunny in Kalumburoo, Derby, and Broome Airport. For Broome Airport, it's 33 degrees, maximum temperature is 33 anyway. So that's the weather for Kimberley. So anywho, I'm gonna move on here. Putting on a song here for all my listeners. Oh, and that song there, that was from Slim Dusty, Tracks on the Track, and from Jay Fletcher, they were Jack the Mighty Man. Yeah, that two song was going out to Patrick Mung and our boss there, Neil Turner. Hope you have enjoyed that song there, all the listeners there, here in the community, and throughout the Kimberley and Pilbara and across our deadly Australia. Anywho, it's 25 minutes to one anyway. Oh, here's a song from, I don't know why I put this song on, but I like this song, from Federal Express, Sunshine Day, and following up after that is FS Family Shuffle Band with Kimberley Time. To all my listeners out there, enjoy the music.
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0: everyone in the community. Thanks for tuning in on the Peckham Network. He did more louder than me, this mobile background. Anyhow, thank you guys for tuning in on the Peckham Network 106.1. Yeah, with your speaker here, Nancy Daylight. Yeah. Hey, background ladies, can you keep it low, down, whatever? Anyways, anything else I can, any information? Oh, information I can give you guys for the community is for the football. All right, on Friday, 15th of May, Friday the 15th of May, okay, what, for 3 o'clock p.m. is Demons versus Magpies, that's in Kununurra. So that's Magpies Oval, yeah. And on Saturday, the 16th of May, it will be, Wyndham Crocs versus Woman Eagles. That's in Wyndham. And Saturday, the 16th of May as well, Warangari Crows versus Jolinji Blues and Kununurra KNX, so the yellow one team that's in the town over. Anyways, yeah, so that's all the information I can give you more about that to all my listeners there in the community and throughout the Kimberley and Pilbara and across our Australia. And thank you guys for tuning in on the Peckham Network on 106.1 FM here with Nancy Daylight. Anywho, I'm going to play a song here from, Gangnam Style here from Psy with Gangnam Style and Ann Lee with Two Times. So going out to all my listeners out there. Anyways, enjoy the music. This is sound catchy. Gag up.
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0: Whether it's an all-day fishing trip or just casting off the jetty, slip on a shirt, slop on sunscreen, slap on a hat, seek shade and slide on sunnies. 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
2: 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Yeah, thank you guys for tuning in on the Packham Network on PAKM. That's Packham Network on 106.1 FM. Sorry about that. I'm talking. I'm just feeling a bit happy. Anywho, here's a song for you guys. I'm going to put on a bit of... What am I going to put on? Oh, a bit of an 80s and 90s. Here's a song from... To all my listeners out there here in the community and across in the Kimberley and Pilbara and across Australia. Anyway, here's a song from Pointer Sisters with So Excited and Goanna with Solid Rock. So it's going out to all my listeners here in the community and throughout the Kimberley and Pilbara and across Australia. And thank you guys again for tuning in on the Packham Network on 106.1 FM. Yeah, so enjoy the music. Catch up.

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1: 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Yeah, you're tuning in, you're chilling here with Nancy Daylight on the radio from Woman Brack, so keep up with me there, all my listeners. Here's a song, it's a request going out to the Arts Centre boys there, all the board makers. Here's a song from Phil Collins and Foreigner. You'll get to know what this song is. So here's a song for you, my board makers there, our center boys. Enjoy the song. Oh, and going out to all the man's crew and all our job pathway mob as well. Enjoy, gentlemen.

Okay, good afternoon. There's a song played by TLC there with Waterfalls. Once again, you're listening to World Jewel Radio again from Kalambaru on the 106.1 FM here this afternoon. It's just a couple of minutes just after 2 in the afternoon. Anyway, thank you there, Nancy Daylight, for the last show there from Woman. And the next song here coming up with Papa Bear here with Cherries.

Unknown Death song played by Sean Paul there with She Doesn't Mind. You're listening to World Euro Radio here again from Kalamburu on 106.1 FM here this afternoon. The last song played before that with 3T, Stuck on Me there. And the next song here coming up with 3LW with No More. Baby, I'ma do it right.

Good afternoon. This song played by Akon there with Birthmark. And you're listening to World Jewel Radio again from Kalambaru on 106.1 FM here with Peckham Network. And I forgot to mention the date today. It's the 12th of May 2026. And yeah, thank you for listening to the music. And if there's any requests, please give us a call on 91614300. That's the office number here for us. And I don't know what else to say. Sorry about the background there, the noise. The next song you're coming up with, Aqua here with Red. Roses Are Red, sorry.

This song they played by No Mercy there with Where Do You Go? And last song played by Akon there with Birthmark. And once again, you're listening to Waljibu Radio again from Kalambaroo here on 106.1 FM this afternoon. And I don't know what else to say so far. The next song you're coming up with, Two Face here with African Queen.

0: Good afternoon. This song played by Shaggy there with Carolina there. And the last song played by Two Face with African Queen. And the song played before that with No Mercy, Where Did You Go? And once again, you're listening to World Jewel Radio again from Kalamburu on the 106.1 FM here with the Peckham Network. And it's 46 minutes past 2 in the afternoon here. And thank you for listening. And the next song here, coming up with Pitbull, Give Me Everything. And it's good to be up and running again, and same time tomorrow again, 2 to 3 in the afternoon. And good afternoon.
1: Be not working hard. Yeah, right, picture that with a Kodak. Or better yet, go to

0: Good afternoon. There's a song played by Alicia Keys there with No One. And the last song played by Pitbull there with Give Me Everything there. And song played before that with Shaggy there with Old Caroline, I think. And once again, you're listening to Waljibu Radio again from Kalambaru on 106.1 FM here on the Peckham Network. And thank you for listening. And so the next song here coming up with Warren G and Nate with Regulator, I think. I don't know. But anyway, another 4 minutes to finishing up time there. And thank you for listening. And you will hear more tomorrow and the week coming. I don't know about next week, but I'll try and do some next week because I'm probably be on the boat with some rangers and doing some training up with them. Okay, thank you again and have a great afternoon. See you around.
1: Regulators. We regulate any stealing of his property. We're damn good, too. But you can't be any geek off the street. Gotta be handy with the steal if you know what I mean. Earn your keep.

My name is Dara, and this is my little sister Ari. I'm forgetting my dad and my brother. My brother here, Patrick and Raphael. This first song is called, this is our cover song called Traveling Soldier by Dixie Chicks.

0: 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We are sorry, and we have been helping
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say sorry there, all you move out there. Had a bit of mixed up, a bit of a trouble. But anyway, hello again, everybody, all you move out there, all your listeners that are tuning in, wherever you move out, tuning in from, throughout the Kimberley, Dampier, Peninsula, Pilbara, and across Australia. Welcome and good afternoon to all you mob. And good afternoon to all you mob here in Warman and to all our out community mob that are here in Warman. Welcome again on this Tuesday afternoon, the 12th of May 2026. And you mob are tuning in here in Warman from the Warman Breaks with Dolores Carrington that will be taking you mob through to 5 o'clock on this Tuesday afternoon with all our daily music from our non-Indigenous Olokaria music and a bit of our daily Indigenous here for all your listeners out there wherever you are listening from on our Indigenous radio station across Australia here on the Peckham Network on 106.1 FM. Well, I hope you guys will enjoy and don't touch the dial, stay tuned here on Peckham on 106.1 FM. And that was yesterday there from Foreigner and again from Foreigner again with Say You Will, followed by G. Fry with Soul Searching. And it's now 11 past 3.

0: Welcome back, everybody, here on the Packham Network on 106.1 FM. And sorry, Yemova, I forgot about the weather, but we still can say the weather yet for this Tuesday afternoon. Yep, and hold on. Yep, something happening, but it will get there. Yeah, there's a bit of a something happening here with the screen and out. Sorry, there was a door coming in here. Oh, there's something happening, but might be coming back with the weather here on the Packham Network on 106.1 FM throughout the Kimberley, Dampier, Peninsula, Pilbara, and across Australia. And hope to all your listeners had enjoyed too. G Friday with Soul Searching, and before that, Foreigner with Say You Will. And coming up next is from G Fry again with The Heat Is On, and followed by Colored Stone with Singing in the Rain. And the time is now 3:21 here on the Packham Network on 106.1 FM. 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
1: Thank you.

sorry to all you move out there for the weather, but it's here right now, so we're not wrong. And yeah, the weather for the Tuesday afternoon, the 12th of May, 2026, is sunny and winds east to 15 to 25 kilometers an hour, turning southeast in this late afternoon. And Vijidenga there, mostly sunny by the top of 33.4. Broome, there's a late showers there by the top of 34 there. And Curtin, mostly sunny by the top of 34.6. Scenic Bay, mostly sunny by the top of 31.1 there. Derby, mostly sunny by the top of 34.1. Doongan, mostly sunny by the top of 31.3. Fitzroy Crossing and Halls Creek, Clumbrough, and Kununurra is all mostly sunny there. And Scenic Bay, Derby is 34.1 there. Doongan, 31.3. Fitzroy Crossing, 34 there. Halls Creek, 30. And Clumbrough, 35. And Kununurra, 34.1, sorry. And Koorie Bay, there's a late showers there, and by the top of 32.2. Lake Aigal, mostly sunny by the top of 34. And Mandurah, mostly sunny by the top of 35.4 there. Mount Elizabeth, mostly sunny by the top of 29.8. And Wyndham, mostly sunny by the top of 35. And for us here in Warman, we also mostly sunny and by the top of 31.3. And good afternoon to all you move out there, to all them places there. And as for the city around the nation, a trout through the NT East, Queensland, Eastern South Australia and Western New South Wales are generating showers and the odd storm. And a firm high pressure ridge is causing onshore winds to bring the odd showers to Eastern Queensland and South New South Wales, while keeping the remainder of the country dry there. And Sydney by the top of 23, Melbourne by the top of 21, Brisbane by the top of 24, Perth by the top of 27, Adelaide by the top of 24 there again, and Canberra by the top of 19, Hobart by the top of 17, and Darwin there by the top of 34. So, yeah, I apologize for before, but right now, and it's not wrong, and here's Yabu Ben with that song, followed by Dan Sultan with Kimberley Calling. Hope you guys will enjoy throughout the Kimberley, Dampier, Peninsula, Pilbara, and across Australia, here on the Peckham Network on 106.1 FM, coming to all you more from the Warman Breaks, here in Warman.

0: your lunch? Good one. Left your phone at home. Come on. But forgetting sunscreen? That's not just bad planning. That's bad news for your skin. 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Slip on a shirt, slop on sunscreen, slap on a hat, seek shade and slide on sunnies. 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Be sun smart. 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

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And I hope to all your listeners had enjoyed to Dan Sultan there with Kimberly's Calling and Yabu Ben there with E Right, Not Wrong. 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Hope you're more tuning in and will enjoy through till 5 o'clock from the Woman Breaks here on Peckham. Coming up next is from Red Ochre Band with Lonely Roads, followed by G. Noria with Kimberley Road Train. Hope all your woman more will enjoy it. 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

Sorry, everyone. I forgot it's instrumental day from Bob G. Noria. So I'm going to put on another song for all you guys out there, all your listeners out there. So stay tuned and enjoy. Here's from Lajamana Teenage Band with Baby Crying.

about the all your listeners throughout the Kimberley, the Apia Peninsula, Pilbara, and across Australia. But I hope you guys enjoyed to Lajumana Teenage Band, They Would Baby Crying. And yeah, that was Bob there. But yeah, Red Ochre Band, They Would Lonely Road. Anyway, the time is now 3:52 here on the Peckham Network on 106.1 FM. Coming to all you more about there from the Woman Breaks here in Woman with Dolorosa Carrington, taking you more through to 5 o'clock here on Peckham. Coming up next is from Archie Roach with Bigger Man, followed by Fitzroy Express with Better Man here on Peckham.

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Wherever you move, are listening from throughout the Kimberley, Dampier, Peninsula, Pilbara, and across Australia, coming to all you move from the Woman Breaks with all our daily music here from our deadly indigenous and deadly non-indigenous career music here on Peckham. And yeah, that was Fitzroy Express Day with Better Man, and Archie Roach Day with Bigger Man. And it's 4:01 through to 5 o'clock. And you are listening to the Peckham Network on 106.1 FM from the Woman Breaks. And again, or not again, here's one Colour Stone with I Wish I Was Living in Your Dream, followed by Nugent Skinner with Searching.

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And it's now 4:09 here on Packham. Here's Dan Sultan with Crazy, followed by Wayland Souls with Wild Wild Ways.

come on, you more. Ring us on this number, 912944406. The number again is 912944406. If you more want to put on a request, call us on that number. And hope you guys enjoyed the Wailing Souls there with Wild Wild Ways, and then Sultan again with Crazy there. And it's now 4:17 here on the Packham Network on 106.1 FM throughout the Kimberley, Dampier, Peninsula, Pilbara, and across Australia. Coming to you more from the Woman Breaks here in Woman with all our great music from our non-Indigenous career music and our deadly Indigenous. Coming up next is from Queen with Another One Bite the Dust, followed by Prince with When Doves Cry.

0: Forgotten the bait? Classic. 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Unlucky. But forgetting sunscreen? That's not just bad planning, that's bad news for your skin. Whether it's an all-day fishing trip or just casting off the jetty, the Aussie sun doesn't wait for you to get organised. 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Be sun smart. Save your skin.
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And hope you guys enjoyed to Prince Day with When Doves Cry, and before that, Queen Day with another one, Bite the Dust. And it's now 4:25, nearly coming around on your mob, and we still got big mob songs here for all your listeners out there, wherever you mob are tuning in from throughout the Kimberley, Dampier, Peninsula, Pilbara, and across Australia. Hope you guys are enjoying it so far, and stay tuned.

Day from Eric Clapton with Tears in Heaven, and before that Fleetwood Mac Day with Dreams, sorry. And yeah, to all you country people out there, coming up next is from George Strait with Baby Your Baby, followed by Garth Brooks with If Tomorrow Never Come, and the time is now 4:35.

The time is now 19 minutes away to 5 o'clock here on the Peckham Network. And, yeah, I've been stealing a bit of song there from my work partner from a playlist. That was If Tomorrow Never Come There from Garth Brooks and George Strait there with Baby Your Baby, that I hope to all you mob had enjoyed there on the Peckham Network on 106.1 FM throughout the Kimberley, Dampier Peninsula, Pilbara and across Australia with all our great deadly music here from the Woman Brooks. And coming up next is from Blackstone Band with Far Away, followed by UT Indie with Super Highway.

Well, I hope to all you listeners out there, wherever you mobile listening from, throughout the Kimberley, Dampier, Peninsula, Pilbara, and across Australia, I had really enjoyed here from the Woman Breaks with Dolores Carrington here in Woman on the Packham Network on 106.1 FM with all our great music that was going out to all you mobile out there. And yeah, anyway, I'm going to leave you guys with a song now that is end of the line of my playlist. Yeah, and yeah, Troubling Wilburys with End of the Line, followed by Black Blum Music with Walking Together, and UT Indie again with Stop That. And we'll be back tomorrow again at the same time. Unpack 'em.

0: Hey, thank you, thank you. 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
1: 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It-

song written by a hillbilly called Greg Brown, and it's all about an old balmy head that used to drive up his mountain to see his girlfriend, but gonna be his last trip.

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And this singing about the river, run to the sea, and honey calls to the bee, and my Jesus say, come to me.

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So please sit back and relax and don't touch that dial. 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It's awesome.

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We've got great music from the Golden Oldies. Why do you build me a pyramid, baby, just to let me die? To the hottest tracks. Traveling to the outback country. Where you look, where you laugh, where you love with all you have. 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And playing our deadly indigenous. So please sit back and relax and don't touch that dial. Stay tuned to Peckham. It's awesome.

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2: Biting on the street, you know, like, well, everybody I knew used to do it, and I, you know, biting is when you ask total strangers for money in the street. 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

0: 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You're listening to the Peckham Network. It's just two escarta, just like me. 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
1: 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Too deadly.
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